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1: Ich spiele Energy Nürnberg. Hit Music only.
2: They say the holy water's watered down. And this town's lost its faith. Our colors will fade.

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This is Benson Boone, and you're listening to my new single, The Time of My Life, on your favorite.